0: Thank you.
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0: Squad 13, Squad 13, respond to 308 Cleaver Street, 308 Cleaver Street in Elizabethtown on a medical alarm, 2012.
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0: Johnny, Johnny. Hospital.
1: 22 out of
0: EHH 2013. 13, could
1: you have one service? 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On a 90-year-old female who has fallen, unsure on injury. Squad 12, go ahead.
0: Hey, Chase.
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0: 2300 County.
1: Yes, sir. 2033, you're responding after 484 Smith Street, 484 Smith Street, Radcliffe, cross streets of North Dixie. They're going to need you to stage for PD. They're going after the scene of a domestic. One of the people involved is going to be an older male, as he's having an O2 stat of 83%, difficulty breathing, very recently out of the hospital, and stage for PD.

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1: In service 2037, you're going to be responding out to 3627 Battle Training Road, 3627 Battle Training Road, crossroads of Shepherdsville Road, and going out for an 81-year-old male who's had a fall, and it will get back up. No apparent injuries, still orbiting normal.

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1: 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You're going to be going out for a 72-year-old female. Started a new medication recently, starting to have some side effects, lightheaded, dizziness, vomiting, nausea. I'm still alert, breathing normal.

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Elizabeth Town Fire Department, Box 124, Eastern Fire Box 124, respond to 200 Pritchard Parkway, 200 Pritchard Parkway in Elizabeth Town on a CO alarm, 2203.

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0: 65 Hard Kenny. Kenny, show front. 2035 is on scene. The store industrial facility. We have the truck from the outside. 210 Live Command.
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0: Kern County to Pritchard Command. Be advised, the alarm company come back. They made contact with the key holder. Correct passcode was given. Advised to cancel.
1: Discharge in the building while they were changing out a switch. We're going to be investigating.
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0: 2004, go ahead.
1: We're going to be advised, we have had an activation of the CO present system on the first floor of this facility. We have sent crews in to start air monitoring and see if ventilation has been started.
0: CO2 being present, air monitoring and ventilation started at 2219.

to Squad 22, respond to 120 Burgundy Court, 120 Burgundy Court in Vine Grove, and stage for PD, injuries after assault, 2023-6.

0: Control, 22's in service.
1: 22's up in service, 2038, you're responding at the 120 Burgundy Court, 120 Burgundy Court in Vine Grove, and now you stage for Vine Grove PD, domestic, 21-year-old female, wheelchair bound, assaulted her mother, ran over her foot with the wheelchair, nothing paying the light.

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Proceeding.

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1: Have an update from RPD.
0: Vine Grove is on scene. They're public service with the patient. They've not advised to approach yet. I'll advise as soon as we have further.

0: 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Squad 41, you respond out to 101 Logan Avenue, 101 Logan Avenue, cross street North Main Street, Elizabethtown, for a psych. 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
0: This is 2304. You're responding at the 101 Logan Avenue. 101 Logan Avenue in Elizabethtown. It's going to be the corner of Logan Avenue and North Main Street. Going out for a 64-year-old male. EPD is on scene. The guy's having some psych-related issues. Need to have him evaluated. Checked out. You will be clear to approach.

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1: Community shooting update. They did have a CO2 discharge in the building. We do have low oxygen levels. We're ventilating this time. Maintenance is on site. They're going to try to get the alarm reset.
0: Thank you.

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1: Boy control.
0: Well, Baptist just called in. Your patient advises that she believes she left her phone in the back of the ambulance.
1: The phone was left on her bedside tray table at Encompass.
0: Good copy, thank you, sir.
1: 21 control. We're clear to you, all in our north.
0: 22.

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Tell me 128.

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1: You are responding to 1415 Puckett Road, 1415 Road, in Crossroads of Sports and Lake Road, south of Elizabethtown, going out for a 69-year-old male having a stroke, having facial droopage on the right side, difficulty moving, still alert, breathing normal.

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0: For some reason, the tones for 11 went off. If you could hit 13 signs, that'd be great.
1: 11, and the number got put on, it was supposed to be 13s around. I'm going to reset for 13.

Squad 13, respond to 850 Pine Valley Drive. 250 Pine Valley Drive, it's going to be the Cosmic Golf off North Dixie. First seizure, 10-154.

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1: 57, you're responding out to 850 Pine Valley Drive. 850 Pine Valley Drive, it's going to be the Cosmic Gulf. It's going to be going out for a 23-year-old female. It's going to be in the parking lot. She's advised the caller that she's had seizures, late ones coming on. She's in and out of it. Breathing seems to be normal sometimes, but please, you'll be going another one very shortly. Squad 31.
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Squad 22, Squad 22, respond to 625, Gala Court.

0: Squad 22, need to respond to 625 Gala Court. 625 Gala Court in Radcliffe for bleeding. Timeout 402.
1: He's okay.
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1: 406, you're responding out to 625 Gala Court, 65 Gala Court, across the streets of Janet Drive. Going to be going out for an 82-year-old female with a severe nosebleed. Patient is going to be on blood thinners, still like breathing normal.

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1: Yeah, that's negative.
0: 10-4, you're going to be responding out to 814 Main Street, 814 Main Street, Sonora, going out for an 82-year-old female to fall in the bathroom, hit her head, no LOC.
1: Okay.

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11 Jumpy in service at 540. You're going to be responding out to 192 Felix Court. 192 Felix Court. Have a 79-year-old male that's fallen, unable to get up. No apparent injuries, still are breathing normal.

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0: 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Tell us how to do.
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1: This is Squad 23, copy you in service 601. You're responding up to 599 Rogersville Road. 599 Rogersville Road, it's going to be signature North Hardin off of Shelton Road. Going up for a 77-year-old female, it's fallen from bed, has a hematoma on the forehead. Patient is going to be on blood thinners, no LOC. We'll be in room 6 on the west side.

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40 Union. Service at 620, you're responding out to 170 Fieldstone Way, 170 Fieldstone Way in Elizabethtown, cross streets of Flat Rock Road, going out for a medical alarm pendant press. The patient administers an 81-year-old female, but they are negative contact on phone or on two-way.

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0: Squad 41, Squad 41, respond to 507 Glencrest Avenue, 507 Glencrest Avenue in Elizabethtown for lift assist, 10 on 650.
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1: 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He's unable to get into his wheelchair, fully alert, oriented.

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0: 12, Squad 12, respond to 1850 Veterans Way, 1850 Veterans Way. It's going to be the signature of E-Town for chest pain. Time on 739.
1: Okay, then.

1859. You're responding to 1850 Veterans Way. 1850 Veterans Way will be for a 83-year-old male having chest pain, respiratory issues. OTS has to be at 86. It's an extensive medical history. Patient being room 110, bed B.

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1: 10-4-8-17.

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2: 11 in service at 850, responded to 1108 Regency Way, heading room 108, a 73-year-old male. He is alert, breathing normal, having pain in his right leg. Let me check out.

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1: 12, go ahead. Call about Easter Set 850, you're responding to 918 Winchester Boulevard. 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Very confused, having some nausea. But similar symptoms to when he had a UTI. It's not aggressive.

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Code 1 for OFS, this is 10909.

0: 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Winchester Boulevard, Newtown, Crossroads of Yorkshire Drive and Manchester Drive. 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

0: Tony Van Harden, okay.
1: Tony Van Harden. I mean, if I were sitting on 41, you're 22, 26, 39, like Road North. I'm a clearly female Colorado. She's wandering around in front of this residence, having some altered mental. This cousin, Tack, usually drops her off at the house. 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

Marineville Fire Department, Marineville Fire Department, need your response to 3288 Marineville Road, 3288 Marineville Road, cross streets of 12 Point Buck Boulevard, possible gas leak, no illnesses reported, 10-10-28.

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1: Have you both in service at 1029? Yeah. Are you responding to 3288 Ryan Eagle Road, 3288 Ryan Eagle Road, crossing to 12 Point Buck Boulevard. The access for this house is on 12 Point Buck. It's going to be the first house there on your left. Callers advising that they smell sulfur smell in the house. Believe they have a propane hookup for a gas stove and possibly water heater. No illnesses reported at this time. They were advised to evacuate.
0: Break 700-702.
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2: I've got the sniffer with me. 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
0: Roger 702, when you come down Rainier Road, you have to turn down the side street to make entry. It's the big house on the hill.
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service at 10:45. It's going to be 601 Edgewater Drive, and a 60-year-old female been vomiting for 2 days, had abdominal pain, and a history of cirrhosis. Resident come through the back door.

0: doing?
1: Our county, we checked all three floors with a gas meter and a sniffer, as well as a heat detector. There were no hazards found. 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Just call back and we'll gladly come back out. Seeing no hazards present, Shaw, rendezvous units clearing the scene.
0: 10-4, sir, 10-46.

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0: 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Lurk identities fell with the male in a Ford Escort. It was, and he was slumped over in the seat about an hour before they got to him. They just want him checked out.

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1: 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Callers, an employee going to be standing outside with a patient as they are closed for care. The patient just slightly altered and very weak. She's a little bit of normal, but she's 83 years old.

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0: Squad 31, Squad 31, respond to 83 Prince Court, 83 Prince Court. Any tell on breathing problems? Time 12:06.
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0: Marcos.
1: 31 ambulance service at 1208, responded to 83 Prince Court, an 81-year-old female, and had been chest pain for 3 days, now having shortness of breath with wheezing, weakness, was a previous cancer patient.

0: Kenny.
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1: 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Squad 13 will be transporting 1, code 1, Baptist L. Harden.
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Let's trace that area, place break deck.

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11 of Pan Service. It's 800 Clearsville Landing, Unit 1, E. Edward. A 57-year-old female, so I can read a normal. She's paralyzed from the waist down. Having a catheter issue. She's going to be standing by on the patio.

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1: Okay, and then go to... 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She's alert and has shortness of breath, on home air, swelling in the legs, ankles, and feet. Patient is on blood thinners, history of cardiac issues.

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1: 27, it's 230 Freedom's Way, Collin Community Center. I'm an 11-year-old female that fell on concrete, bleeding from the leg and throwing up from the pain. It is alert. I'm in the pool area. The left car's with the juvenile.

0: 21, okay?
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0: Did you advise the patients beside the pool?
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0: 10-4, Lansing.
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1: 12, go ahead. I'm 32.

Squad 23, respond to 261 North Dixie Boulevard, 261 North Dixie, Yakata Lodge, an unknown medical. 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

23, go ahead. 23 in service at 1446. 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Got PD en route.

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Squad 41, Squad 41, respond to 1009 North Mulberry Street, 1009 North Mulberry Street, number 7. I got the South Ocean Care on a stroke, time 1454.

0: Coach, they should be at the entrance there. It's a 66-year-old male with chest pain.
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0: 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I have a 62-year-old male. Having dizziness, weakness, and numbness in the face. Is vomiting. Complaining of head pain, pressure, and fogginess as well.

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Squad 13, respond to 1005 North Dixie Avenue, 1005 North Dixie Avenue, near Speedway on a headache. 1506.

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1: Right,
0: a 23-year-old male inside with a coworker. They are employees. He's complaining of pain and popping on the right side of his head with dizziness. 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
1: 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No one call. 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There's a child crying. 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

0: 13, I'm sorry.
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2: 56, responded to 1108 Regency Way, Progress Assisted Living, a room 27, a 64-year-old male, he's alert than normal, listen, he got some type of soap in his eyes, having trouble opening them, they tried to flush them multiple times, it's not gotten better, has a history of paranoid schizophrenia, type 2 diabetes, and stroke.

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0: responding to 134 Heartland Drive from 207 A. Adam, Encompass Health, to the 39-year-old male. He's alert, breathing normal. There's medical staff at the patient. Advising he's going to go to the ER for catheter.

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0: 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Now I'm an 88-year-old female. Complaining of neck pain. She's alert greater than normal. I'll be in a Cadillac. We have RPD already on scene. And fire in rail.
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0: 21, 1221, respond to 336 Jen Rose Drive, 336 Jen Rose Drive in Randyville, on a stroke, 1607.
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0: 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His name. Found him cold and stiff to the touch. Not breathing. CPR is not in progress. 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
0: 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It's 336 Jen Rose Drive in Rimeyville. 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As in the female is also intoxicated. Alert, breathing normal.

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1: Anyone? Go ahead.
0: Thirty one's in service. Can you go ahead and page fire to help us on this list, please?
1: Yes, 10-4. Are you 10-4 on the information?
0: Yeah, we're from here. And you can go ahead and have them come code 1 if you find.
1: Just 10-4.

Sonora Fire Department. Respond to 11323 South Dixie Highway in Sonora. 11323 South Dixie Highway in Sonora on a lift assist. Code 1, 1648.

0: go ahead. You've had one unit go in service from Sonora Fire so far.
1: Are you also fast?
0: Go ahead. BHH at 1649. One 1103, 1121, responding to 11323 South Dixie Highway, 11323 South Dixie Highway. EMS is on scene requesting fire code 1 on a 69-year-old male who has fallen on the back porch and cannot get up.
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0: 31, go ahead. You about to cancel fire?
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12 Agnes Source 1758, Air 22, 2809 Glenview Drive, number 6. A 83-year-old male. He is alert now as he fell into a metal chair. Thinks the bone in the leg may be broken. He's bleeding. As in, he did lose consciousness. The car is going to be on the back side of the building. The door will be unlocked.

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0: 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Suppose he's breathing very hard. 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

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Alright, Squad 11, Swansea 111, Town Drive, 111, Town Drive, Kroger, any of the adverse person, Town 1915. Squad 11, Town Drive, Kroger. We've got a female patient that was hit by a vehicle up at the front. My caller could not state the extent of injuries. It just looked like she was sitting up

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0: responding to the Kroger at 111 Town Drive, 111 Town Drive in Elizabethtown. On a female that was hit by a vehicle while she was walking in front of Kroger, caller initially denied needing EMS. Unknown extent of injury.
1: Four is okay.

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1: 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Fallen, unable to get up. And then all over body pain.

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Good morning, want to be a tree chant, 1950.

0: 22 gun.
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